0: It's Backstage Country. I'm Elena. Kane Brown is co-hosting this week. And Kane, we're talking about new music and this new era that you're in. Where are you at creatively right now when it comes to like an album process? Is that the goal, or is it just like, I would just want to put out music because people are consuming music differently right now?
1: Yeah, so we're working on our album. Cinema must be done. I just got to do some vocals. The songs are finished.
0: Oh, nice.
1: Yeah, it was supposed to be done in June. It was supposed to come out this year, but it's not.
0: Okay, so we got a little bit to wait.
1: Yeah,
0: like maybe kick off the year next year.
1: Yeah, okay. But we're going to release some songs in the meantime, probably 3 or 4. But I'm not trying to do like a 30 to 40 song album like every artist is doing. It's just...
0: Good.
1: I don't know why we're doing that right now. I got to say it. I don't know why that's a thing. I get fans want new music, but there's still music on there that they're not hearing.
0: Yeah, exactly. So, I feel like a lot can get lost.
1: Yeah, like, you can put like, I mean, what, that's 3 albums in 1.
0: Mm-hmm.
1: So...
0: And if you have all the content, then why not spread it out? Then
1: yeah,
0: you've got it all taken care of.
1: That's what I'm saying. I could put out 3 albums in a year.
0: Yeah.
1: That'd be, but I don't know.
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0: This is Kane Brown, your co-host of Backstage Country this week. 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
5: 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I'm your host this week. It's Kane Brown.
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0: It's Elena. We got Kane Brown here all week long, catching up on all the things. And Kane, one of the things that fans always love when we bring up is your family, because you guys are just, you're so precious. You're so fun to watch, and it's so fun to watch you all growing together. And I haven't really sat down with you since Crew has been like a full-blown toddler. So yeah. I got to know, like, is it everything that you were hoping for having the son? And just like, what's his personality like now? Tell me all the things.
1: Yeah, he's my guy. He definitely made me softer on my girls, actually.
0: Really? In what ways, you think?
1: I don't know. Just when I see him, I kind of see myself. And I didn't have that father figure, so I feel like it sounds so weird. I've tried to explain it so many times, but it's almost like I'm my dad raising myself.
0: Oh, yeah.
1: So, yeah, it makes...
0: It's like a second chance.
1: My kids have definitely seen the soft side of me. And so, and they're great kids, but it's used to if I was like, hey, they immediately stop. Now I got to do it twice. They know I'm a little bit softer.
0: Yeah. Is he just like you, would you say?
1: Yeah. He's straight boy. Just cars, dinosaurs... Any ball he sees, he's throwing or kicking it. Mm-hmm. Wants to fight me all the time.
0: Really?
1: Yeah. You tell him put him up, he puts his hands up immediately.
0: How is he as a fighter right now?
1: He's a little soft.
0: Okay.
1: He's a little soft.
0: But, he's not a tank coming in and
1: me, he will. But
0: yeah.
1: It's funny because all my friends see us fighting, so they'll be like, put him up, and he'll put him up, but he'll hit him softer. I'm like, what was that?
0: For other people?
1: Yeah.
0: Oh,
1: yeah.
0: So he's not giving dad any slack.
1: Oh, no. Me, it's like all out.
0: Will he fight with his sisters?
1: Oh, yeah.
0: Really?
1: Especially Cody. Cody's the wild child for sure.
0: Really?
1: Yeah.
0: So middle child.
1: Yeah.
0: She's getting it. Now, he was a baby, baby the last time we talked, and you said that for the girls for Cody and Kingsley, that was their baby doll, their baby, their everything. Is it still that way?
1: Yeah. Kingsley's very, if she gets excited, I'll be like, hey, you got him for a second? Yeah, Dad, I got him.
0: Oh.
1: And so she'll watch him. And then Cody, you can't trust Cody and Crew together.
0: Because they're just...
1: Yeah, they'll color on something they're not supposed to color on, and they're bad together. But if Kingsley's around, she's basically a 15-year-old.
0: She's the mom.
1: Yeah.
0: She's the whipping him into shape.
1: Yeah.
2: Don't go anywhere. More Backstage Country is next with Kane Brown.
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1: I'm Kane Brown, your Backstage Country host this week. And coming up, the story behind my number one song, One Mississippi.

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10: Clear skies tonight with a low of 58. Winds out of the northwest at around 5 miles an hour. Ample sunshine expected again tomorrow. Daytime highs approaching 80. Clear skies tomorrow night, lows around 55. Currently, it's 75 degrees.
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8: Lows dip down to about 58 overnight under clear skies, northwesterly winds at around 5 miles an hour. Daytime highs approaching 80 Thursday. Bright sunshine expected. Thursday night, lows level off around 55. Currently 75.
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4: Lows dip down to about 58 overnight under clear skies, northwesterly winds at around 5 miles an hour. Daytime highs approaching 80. Thursday, bright sunshine expected. Thursday night, lows level off around 55. Currently, 75.
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6: Lows dip down to about 58 overnight under clear skies. Winds out of the northwest at around 5 miles an hour. Highs level off around 80 Thursday. Bright sunshine. Clear skies Thursday night. Lows around 55. Currently, it's 75 degrees.
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5: Clear skies today with a high of 80. Northwesterly winds at around 5 miles an hour. Lows around 55 tonight. Clear skies. Highs around 81 tomorrow. Mainly clear skies. Currently, it's 75 degrees.
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2: School's about ready to start, and in the dairy industry, we're talking about the holidays just around the corner. Hard to believe? No, not for us. Welcome to the Midwest Farm Report. I'm the fabulous Farm Babe Pam Yonke. In fact, that's one of the news topics we're discussing this morning with Owen Tivaldi. He is a dairy analyst with EverAg. We're already starting to see a little bit of an uptick in cheese purchases. Now, you have to think about it. Those retailers that you turn to for things like cheese boxes, holiday gifts, they have to start securing their supply today so they know they're going to have their volumes ready when the holiday season hits. That's something Wisconsin dairy operators are paying attention to. We're also paying attention to call volume at the Wisconsin Farm Center. That's an 800 number, a toll-free service that tries to help farms facing financial challenges. Maybe it's about estate management. Maybe it's about the stress of day-to-day living on the farm. Our Wisconsin Ag Secretary says call volumes are up. Those are just a few of the stories on the way for you this Thursday. I am the fabulous Farm Babe Pam Yonke, happy to provide you with a pretty decent-looking forecast. If you got up early this morning, maybe you saw a beautiful full moon. That greeted me as I walked in the building. We'll talk more about weather with Stu Mucker, ag meteorologist, in just a little bit. For today, looks like we've got another sunny Thursday on the way. Daytime highs right around 80 degrees with just a little bit of a breeze. Tomorrow, fog in the morning, but then sunshine. A little warmer, highs around 82. Saturday, do have a chance of showers, probably about 1 o'clock into the afternoon hours. Cloudy skies on Saturday, 79. We'll find out about that weather possibility and so much more on the weather scene. Coming up next, though, talking a little bit about what's happening with some of the federal programs farmers lean on. Larry Lee, chatting with our state executive director of the Farm Service Agency offices. That's next.
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2: It is difficult for me to contain my excitement. 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
7: Many farmers are focused on the upcoming harvest, but you might want to take a few minutes to look at some paperwork. Sandy Chalmers is state director for Wisconsin Farm Service Agency. She tells the Midwest Farm Report the deadline to sign up for the expanded base acres is coming up quickly.
8: The Working Families Tax Cut Act, which was signed by the president last summer, made available 30 million new base acres for producers. And the reason that's important is that it really extends the safety net provisions of ARC PLC, which is our big feed grain safety net program, to 30 million additional acres. Now, this is the first time we've had additional base acres since 2002. So it's a really a major expansion of the safety net provisions of the ARC PLC program, which protects producers producers against decreases in price or revenue, depending on whether they go with ARC or PLC. Now, we sent out notifications to landowners, because the base is tied to the land, earlier this summer, and gave them information on additional base acres that their operation would be available for them. It's really important that farmers and landowners have some communication between them, because typically the farmers are the ones that keep the records on what's been planted, and the landowner may not have access to that information to double check against what we sent them. But the deadline for a landowner to ask questions or to opt out of the additional base acres is Monday, August 31st. Now, we've had few, if any, landowners object, ask questions, or opt out of the additional base, because it's obviously a benefit to the land and to the operator of the farm. But just be aware that that deadline is coming up.
7: Sounds like it's also a good time for the farmers that might be renting the land to speak with the absentee landowners that may not have a clue about the farming operation, because they need to be involved in this process.
8: Well, they definitely have an interest in what the landowner, how the landowner handles this. And I do think that there was a lot of conversation when these letters first went out to landowners notifying of their potential to get additional base acres. A lot of landowners called their closest FSA offices to get some information too. As I said, though, I think we may have one or two landowners that opted out of all the landowners in the state. So I think for the most part, they understand the value in the additional base acres, and it's really gone pretty well.
7: Another topic has to do with last year's new law that changed the rules pretty much. There are some payment limitations for corporations, certain types of corporations, and LLCs. And from what I understand, those changes will have a big impact on many farms.
8: That's right. One of the things that I've heard from many farmers, especially our dairy operations, is they have been concerned about why LLCs and S-Corps have only been limited to one payment. Even though they have multiple members, they've been limited to one payment. Again, in the Working Families Tax Cut Act, which was signed by the president last summer, S-Corps and LLCs now are eligible for multiple payment limitations, which is a huge change in farm bill policy, and also is a great improvement for these, multi-member family entities that we have in the state, especially, again, with our dairy operations. So if you are an S-Corp or an LLC, you need to file an updated farm operation plan at your local FSA office by September 15th to take advantage of the multiple payment limits going forward.
7: Now, if I understand correctly, this change would allow multiple members in the same farm entity to receive payments, not just a single payment to the farm, correct?
8: That's exactly right. And the members to qualify for a payment have to be actively engaged and meet the usual tests. But I have heard from so many family-type operations that have three or four brothers and perhaps a wife or two in the operation, but they've been limited to one payment, and this gives them an opportunity to make multiple members of the entity eligible for additional payments. And there are so many reasons that an operation would want a structure as an S-Corp or an LLC, for liability reasons, for tax reasons. So for the first time I can remember, entities across the board will be treated the same as far as being eligible for multiple payment limitations.
7: And again, the deadline to change that is
8: September 15th. So that's coming up. I know that many people have been having conversations with their tax attorneys, their CPAs, on how to navigate this. So I don't think it's news to producers that this opportunity now exists, but I just want to make sure that people know that the deadline is coming to get your updated operating plan into FSA.
7: Farm economy, we know, is a little bit tough right now, and you have USDA guaranteed loan programs, several different types of funding programs. Any problems with delinquency there, or maybe not as many loans going out?
8: Mm-hmm. Obviously, this is something that I hear from farmers a lot about, the current economic conditions. Are we in year 4 or 5 of tight to negative margins? I mean, it's obviously a tough economy for everyone across the country right now. Interestingly enough, our farm loan portfolio is in better shape than it has been in several years, and I don't know why exactly that is. That may be a question for an ag economist, but we watch delinquency rates very carefully, and of course we watch default rates as well. And right now we're well within the range of normal, and I would say on the lower end of where we have been the last few years. But I do want to reiterate here that our farm loan programs are here to help farmers, to keep them farming during and through tough economic conditions.
7: On that note, are you getting more interest from new and beginning farmers? Because let's face it, a lot of them are retiring or getting close to it.
8: I think about 45% of our loans are to beginning farmers. And to qualify, you need to be within 10 years of experience on a farm. So it's not just for first-year farmers to get them up and started. But it really is a good program. It's very flexible, and the interest rates are favorable as well. Just to give you an example, our current interest rates, of course, our interest rates are adjusted monthly. 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That's something that you can take advantage of, and we'd love to see you and help you out.
7: And the best way to do that is just stop at the local office then, right?
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7: Sandy Chalmers is the state director for Wisconsin's FSA. Thanks for being with us today.
8: Thank you, Larry.
7: From the south end of the world's longest barn, I'm Larry Lee.
1: 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Stay tuned as ag meteorologist Stu Muck gives you the latest forecast in just moments, right here on the Midwest Farm Report.
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2: First thing that greeted me this morning, a beautiful full moon, and it looks like it's going to be a great Thursday around the state of Wisconsin. Come on in, let's share that story. Time for our Revolution Company Ag Weather Update. 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I know a lot of people have had a lot of questions about what's going on with them. 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All right, Stumach Ag Meteorologist along with us. Full moon this morning, what's this one called?
12: Well, according to my list, it's the green corn moon or
2: what?
12: Grain moon.
2: Are you? See, I threatened. I said he's going to make something up.
12: Is no, no. Grain moon makes sense.
2: Green moon. Grain. G-R-A-I-N.
12: Moon.
2: That does make sense. Okay. And what did you say? Something else we've got to look forward to.
12: Well, there is a partial lunar eclipse coming tonight.
2: How do you notice that? Does that mean we just don't see the moon?
12: It's going to black out most of it. The maximum eclipse should be somewhere around 10 after 11 tonight.
2: Ugh, well,
12: yeah, I'm not going to stay up to check it, you know.
2: So that I can see that it's dark.
12: Yeah.
2: Okay. All right. Well, what about during the day when it's light? What can we expect?
12: How about sunshine?
2: Yeah, bring that.
12: All right, we've got sunshine today. Northwesterly breeze that makes it very comfortable. You know, not as hot and sticky as it was here through a fair amount of August, or certainly not like July. We are going to be in a pretty good situation around here right now. A little weak front way up near Lake Superior, another way off to our east and southeast. So we stay dry. Nothing nearby on weather radar. It does sound fantastic. But for the weekend now, after we get by that partial lunar eclipse tonight and things like that, low pressure is going to build in out of the northwest. There's a system with a wavy front over in Montana and Wyoming right now that will try to move our way. And unfortunately, as we look into the weekend, I'll mention a little rain chance again. Yeah, I know we could use some rain here and there. There's still a lot of hay being made. Going gangbusters in my neighborhood. I think they're just about done as they really pounded at it. But there will be that bit of a rain chance, maybe Saturday, especially in the north earlier in the day, not until late day or evening further south and east. And Saturday night, a little rain, a small chance again Sunday or into Sunday night. None of it very heavy, talking about small amounts, maybe up to a quarter inch or so. But I do expect a little rain with a couple of shots. One Saturday, another towards Sunday, and then temperatures a little warmer as we wrap up the month up into the mid-80s. I'll have forecast details next.
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2: 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I like it.
12: I dug in that long break. I see now it's called the Sturgeon Moon.
2: Well, we go from grain moon to sturgeon moon.
12: They all got a different name. You know that.
2: 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For 24 hours, you are suspended.
12: I'm not a moon expert. Good. Never thought I was. Our Revolution Company forecast, mostly sunny skies, and I expect we see a lot of 80s, very low 80s, and winds out of the northwest at 5 to 10. Still clear overnight, back into the 50s, mid and upper 50s with northerly breezes. Sunny skies on Friday, another nice one. Low 80s everywhere, could be about 84 or 85 at Eau Claire as winds become west. And then Saturday, more clouds developing, the shower chance, maybe even late Friday night in the north, not until later Saturday further south and east, but some rain chance Saturday night, and again a little later Sunday and Sunday night. Saturday in the low 80s, Pam, which sounds nice, but a little rain's going to be in there too.
2: Well, that's not a bad thing. So an eclipse during the darkness of night.
12: A lunar eclipse, yes.
2: Okay. We'll look forward to that. All right, buddy. Enjoy your Thursday. We'll catch up with you tomorrow.
12: All right, we'll see you.
2: See you later. Sumac Ag Meteorologist with the weather details you're looking for, brought to you by Revolution Company.
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26: 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The La Crosse County Sheriff's Office is conducting an investigation into the deaths of two people found inside a home on Tuesday in the town of Greenfield. Sheriff John Siegel said deputies went to the home on Winch Road for a welfare check and found the two people. Investigators and later members of the state's Division of Criminal Investigation and State Crime Laboratory arrived. The sheriff said autopsies are being conducted in coordination with the La Crosse County Medical Examiner's Office. An investigation is underway in Monroe County after a woman was found dead in the water at Memorial Park in Toma. Police initially responded Saturday afternoon to a report of unattended belongings along the riverbank. A search led officers to the body of Nicole Drinkwine of rural Toma. An autopsy showed no physical signs of trauma. The incident appears isolated with no public danger, according to police. A plan for reusing La Crosse's former Northside Library has been endorsed by a city development commission. The panel voted in closed session to accept a proposal from the Northside Citizens Group to buy the Kane Street Library, make some repairs, and then remodel interior parts of the library for multiple uses, like an arts center or a wellness center. Group Vice President Misty Lowne says her committee does not want to change the basic look of the library on the inside or outside.
27: I think what's really important to know is that the four walls don't change and neither do the walls inside. This is adaptive reuse. You should walk in and recognize everything you love about the former library and become excited about what it's become.
26: The North Library closed in June as a cost-cutting move by the city. A ribbon-cutting Wednesday morning for a new apartment building in La Crosse, Badger West Residences on 12th Street, is the latest completion for 360 Real Estate Solutions. The 48-studio apartment building is already full, according to Alyssa Lee, real estate development manager for 360. Each apartment has what's known as an ORI furniture system that has a bed, lowers from the ceiling, then rises up for living room space. It's an idea, Lee said, that potential renters embraced.
0: People were really impressed with it right away. They thought it was a really neat concept when they walked in the units, and they just feel so nice. The design is really thoughtful, and so I think even though it's a small space, it feels really nice inside.
26: The building also features additional insulation, which deadens outside noise from traffic. If you were walking around downtown La Crosse on Wednesday morning, you might have crossed paths with Senator Tammy Baldwin. She spoke with business owners and employees about how the economy is affecting them and says Republicans are not challenging President Trump on certain actions.
1: The things that that Donald Trump has given away to Argentina and Brazil, whether that be soybeans or beef, are hurting our farmers. And Republicans have stood by Trump and not objected to those things.
26: Baldwin stopped at Larson's General Store on Main Street and Kroner's Hardware on Pearl Street. I'm Brad Williams.
7: Reducing our nation's agricultural trade deficit and returning to an ag trade surplus. Goals of Agriculture Department officials, such as Trade and Foreign Agricultural Affairs Undersecretary Luke Lindbergh. Now a year in his post.
8: The agricultural trade deficit, a staggering $50 billion number. I'm excited to say that we have cut that trade deficit in half.
7: The undersecretary says this is due to a combination of factors. Starting with,
8: the president has done a remarkable job of going around the world and negotiating with our trading partners new access for farmers and ranchers. He's signed 10 new trade agreements into place and 9 framework agreements.
7: Follow-up came in the form of USDA-led ag trade missions, including several rapid response follow-up trade missions.
8: We went about the work of building buyer-seller relationships, that folks can meet in a room, get to know each other, learn about the products, and make sales happen. And we've supported over 250 companies in the past year in conducting over 2,700 business-to-business matchmaking meetings around the world.
7: The undersecretary also notes a doubling of ag trade missions over the past year. In addition, there are two specific aspects of focus in farm and food trade. One is value-added exports. Undersecretary Lindbergh uses ethanol as an example.
8: This year, we are breaking a record on U.S. ethanol exports around the world. Best year ever. And I'm very optimistic that we will continue to see tremendous growth on our biofuels footprint overseas.
7: Then there is diversification of markets.
8: Really a multitude of buyers out there. And this year, we are actually setting record export sales to 7 markets around the world, meaning the best year ever for U.S. agriculture products in those markets. We want to build resiliency into our export markets, and so the more that we can sell to more buyers, the more open markets are for our producers to reach, the more opportunity they're going to have in the future, and the less trade disruptions from potential buyers down the road.
7: I'm Rod Bain reporting for the U.S. Department of Agriculture in Washington, D.C.
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13: Clear skies today with a high of 80. Northwesterly winds at around 5 miles an hour. Lows around 55 tonight. Clear skies. Highs around 81. Tomorrow, mainly clear skies. Right now, it's 56 degrees.
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2: See that tempo already picking up. One of the conversation pieces I've got for you on your way. Welcome back to the Midwest Farm Report. I'm the fabulous Farm Babe Pam Yonke on this, the 27th day of August. Couple little tidbits to share with you today. On this day, back in 1883, Krakatoa explodes. That was near Sumatra. One of the things that you want to remember is they were engaged in World War One. Reports are that a German warship was in the area, kind of witnessed at a very long distance some of the devastation just by that explosion on that remote island Krakatoa on this day back in 1883. On this day, 1960.

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16: Clear skies today with a high of 80. Northwesterly winds at around 5 miles an hour. Lows around 55 tonight. Clear skies. Highs around 81 tomorrow. Mainly clear skies. Currently 57.
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1: The La Crosse County Sheriff's Office is conducting an investigation into the deaths of two people found inside a home on Tuesday in the town of Greenfield. Sheriff John Siegel said deputies went to the home on Winch Road for a welfare check and found the two people. Investigators and later members of the state's Division of Criminal Investigation and State Crime Laboratory arrived. The sheriff said autopsies are being conducted in coordination with the La Crosse County Medical Examiner's Office. A plan for reusing La Crosse's former Northside Library has been endorsed by a City Development Commission. The panel voted in closed session to accept a proposal from the Northside Citizens Group to buy the Kane Street Library, make some repairs, and then remodel interior parts of the library for multiple uses, like an arts center or a wellness center. Group Vice President Misty Lowne says her committee does not want to change the basic look of the library on the inside or outside.
2: I think what's really important to know is that the four walls don't change and neither do the walls inside. This is adaptive reuse. You should walk in and recognize everything you love about the former library and become excited about what it's become.
1: The North Library closed in June as a cost-cutting move by the city. A ribbon-cutting Wednesday morning for a new apartment building in La Crosse, Badger West Residences on 12th Street, is the latest completion for 360 Real Estate Solutions. The 48-studio apartment building is already full, according to Alyssa Lee, real estate development manager for 360. Each apartment has what's known as an ORI furniture system that has a bed, lowers from the ceiling, then rises up for living room space. It's an idea, Lee said, that potential renters embraced.
3: People were really impressed with it right away. They thought it was a really neat concept when they walked in the units, and they just feel so nice. The design is really thoughtful, and so I think even though it's a small space, it feels really nice inside.
1: The building, which fronts West Avenue, also features additional insulation, which deadens outside noise from traffic. For WIZM, I'm Brad Williams.
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5: Fish with friends. Okay, I've got a great story that happened with this news crew and a beaver, and so we've reached out to Dan the Mortgage Man. He's going to join us in about 20 minutes, but we also, speaking of great, have a wonderful text question of the day, and it's up for you next.
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horseback. 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She never liked him, she don't need him. Hell, she don't even know how to feed him. She ain't a cowgirl,

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He was standing there right next to the stage and he shouted, man.

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3: Fish with Friends. We're a little, about an hour from right now. Jen will be giving us Jen Entertainment. What's going on in the world via Jen's brain? God only knows. God only knows. We'll get that going on. The Rock and Harrison Ford. A great story. I want you to choose. I want you to start thinking about who you would rather have as your dad.
4: What?
3: Yeah. Dan, the mortgage man, is going to join us for that in 20 minutes. But next, it's all about today's text question of the day.
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16: Bright sunshine expected today with daytime highs approaching 80. Northwesterly winds at around 5 miles an hour. Clear skies again tonight. Lows dip down to about 55. Mainly clear tomorrow. High of 81. Currently 59.
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1: The La Crosse County Sheriff's Office is conducting an investigation into the deaths of two people found inside a home on Tuesday in the town of Greenfield. Sheriff John Siegel said deputies went to the home on Winch Road for a welfare check and found the two people. Investigators and later members of the state's Division of Criminal Investigation and State Crime Laboratory arrived. The sheriff said autopsies are being conducted in coordination with the La Crosse County Medical Examiner's Office. A plan for reusing La Crosse's former Northside Library has been endorsed by a city development commission. The panel voted in closed session to accept a proposal from the Northside Citizens Group to buy the Kane Street Library, make some repairs, and then remodel interior parts of the library for multiple uses, like an arts center or a wellness center. Group Vice President Misty Lown says her committee does not want to change the basic look of the library on the inside or outside.
2: I think what's really important to know is that the four walls don't change and neither do the walls inside. This is adaptive reuse. You should walk in and recognize everything you love about the former library and become excited about what it's become.
1: The North Library closed in June as a cost-cutting move by the city. A ribbon cutting Wednesday morning for a new apartment building in La Crosse, Badger West Residences on 12th Street, is the latest completion for 360 Real Estate Solutions. The 48-studio apartment building is already full, according to Alyssa Lee, real estate development manager for 360. Each apartment has what's known as an ORI furniture system that has a bed, lowers from the ceiling, then rises up for living room space. It's an idea, Lee said, that potential renters embraced.
3: People were really impressed with it right away. They thought it was a really neat concept when they walked in the units, and they just feel so nice. The design is really thoughtful, and so I think even though it's a small space, it feels really nice inside.
1: The building, which fronts West Avenue, also features additional insulation, which deadens outside noise from traffic. For WIZM, I'm Brad Williams.
4: 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Fish with Friends, a little over 30 minutes from right now. Miss Elizabeth Mary, there's a woman by the name of Jen. We find her fascinating, and she's going to do Jentertainment. But there's a man. There's a man by the name of Dan. Dan the Mortgage Man. I want you to think about this. Who would you rather have as your daddy?
5: Oh, God.
4: Harrison Ford or The Rock? Well, I'm going to explain it for you. They both did something kind of cute. Cool, maybe, and it involves Sesame Street and kids. We'll talk about it next.
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2: Bright sunshine expected today with daytime highs approaching 80. Northwesterly winds at around 5 miles an hour. Clear skies again tonight. Lows dip down to about 55. Mainly clear tomorrow. High of 81. Currently 61.
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2: 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If you're a big fan, he did something really cool. Elizabeth Mary's going to join me for a conversation about working on your sound and trying not to be a duplicating artist. The future of music, if you will. 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
15: Bright sunshine expected today with daytime highs approaching 80. Northwesterly winds at around 5 miles an hour. Clear skies again tonight. Lows dip down to about 55. Mainly clear tomorrow. High of 81. Right now, it's 63 degrees.
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0: 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I'm going to try and get her to join this with, because I think she's going to get a kick out of it. She works at a bookshop. 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

was rolling wheels and shifting gears round that Jersey turnpike. 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

0: KQ98 Tri-State's Country, going on a dry spell with Casey Musgraves. Tripper hanging out with you. Welcome. Thursday, long week so far. Anybody else feeling that? You never know which ones are going to hit. This one feeling long. And there's still a whole other day. Moving into a holiday week, though, next week, though, you get a bonus day on that one, too. Can't come fast enough. Maybe it'll cool off just a little bit, too. For me, still a little warm. Feeling a little warm, although temperatures, if you liked what we've had, staying consistent the next couple of days. KQ98.
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9: Bright sunshine expected today with daytime highs approaching 80. Northwesterly winds at around 5 miles an hour. Clear skies again tonight. Lows dip down to about 55. Mainly clear tomorrow. High of 81. Currently 70.
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1: Hey there, it's Elena, and welcome to a brand new week of Backstage Country, welcoming a brand new host, of course. 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And he's been headlining tours for like close to 10 years. Kane Brown, I'm so happy you're here. Welcome.
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Johnny Morgan, just a kid myself. 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But a kid that goes to a school that hasn't started yet today, or yesterday, or this week.

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0: Morgan Wallen. All right. Listen, I'm not calling it the end of summer yet. Meteorologically speaking, it's not there. But after next weekend, that's kind of, to me, sort of the official slash, I don't know, is it unofficial? It's an official end of summer. So we're looking for the song of the summer. Morgan Wallen's Don't We Probably in the top three running. It's at least going to catch a bronze. What are your other two?
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Lainey Wilson, John Mayer. It's KQ98 Tri-States Country. Hey, I'm Phil Tripper hanging out with you. Thanks for being here, friends. You know, got up early today, too. I'm liking these cooler starts to the mornings, finally.

0: KQ98 Tri-State's Country, Lauren Elena, Chase Matthew. I'm Field Tripper hanging out with you. We are now in that time of the year. Wisco Trips is heading back to Lambeau. Not once, not twice, more than twice. 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
2: Bright sunshine this afternoon with daytime highs approaching 80. Northwest winds 5 to 10 miles an hour. Lows dip down to about 55. Tonight, clear skies. Mainly clear skies tomorrow. Highs around 81. Currently, it's 75 degrees.
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Brad Paisley, it's KQ98. One of those, you know, throwbacks. Early 2000s, though, his main success time, Brad Paisley, kind of a guitar guy, man. Who's the next guitar guy in country music? The last one was Keith Urban.

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1: KQ98, Tri-States Country, Tripper hanging out with you. What's your go-to? I just was thinking about this because I was driving in early this morning. I went and did a little visit to my mom, so I had to get up early and hit the road, which is kind of nice in the morning sometimes too. Listen to a podcast, drink a little coffee, and, you know, just pop in and get a little breakfast at the KT. What's your go-to breakfast sandwich? They've really increased them, and I couldn't decide today. They even got a new spam one. What's your go-to? Like, listen, specifically, this is Midwest. This is us. This is hometown, if you will. What's your go-to quick trip breakfast sandwich? I want to know.
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98, what is this headline I see today? These are the kinds of things that keep me staying at home again, too. I feel like this is the second thing I've seen in a couple of weeks along the same lines. Here's the headline. Riders suffer life-threatening

0: threatening brain injuries after braving world-famous Six Flags roller coaster. They were rushed to the hospital and had to get emergency brain surgery. What is going on with this man? In the span of less than a week, surgeons in Southern California have saved the lives of two women. Similar injuries. All right, I guess roller coasters are out for like forever now, right?
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2: I'm Kylie Allen for the Midwest Farm Report. Let's take a look at how the markets are moving. From Chicago, cash corn is moving down 2 cents at 512. New crop corn down 1 3/4 at 134 3/4. Cash soybeans are moving up 3.5 at 1257 3/4. New crop soybeans also moving up 3.5, this one at 1269 1/2. Those September wheat contracts are trading up 14.5 cents at 745. Transitioning now to look at some of those dairy markets. September, Class 3 milk is trading up 10 cents at $16.41 per hundredweight. In October, Class 3 milk is trading up 2 cents at $16.78 per hundredweight. 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That'll have the latest Wisconsin agriculture news delivered straight to your inbox every morning. For the Midwest Farm Report, I'm Kylie Allen.
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One of the great all-time songs of summer. One of the great all-time artists of summer with that one. Jimmy Buffett, of course, the late Jimmy Buffett and Alan Jackson. Doing Margaritaville.

0: KQ98, Tri-State's Country, a little medicine with Megan Maroney, Tripper hanging with you. Get the medicine ready. Kids going back to school, they're going to be taking stuff back to your house. You guys know this. Parents, you already know this. New parents, maybe not know this. Your kids go to college, it goes up a level too, man. I haven't been as sick ever consistently as I was all the way back now, you know, when I was college age, 20 years, 25 years from where it started. Man, I remember when I went freshman year to college, you know, dorm living and stuff, man, people were just dropping like flies. Like meningitis was going around at the time that could kill you. It's crazy times. Is that still a thing? Like what's the hot sickness now for your new freshman dorm kids that will be dragging it back to your house sometime in the next few weeks? Or maybe just for Thanksgiving break.
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11: Bright sunshine this afternoon with daytime highs approaching 80. Northwest winds 5 to 10 miles an hour. Lows dip down to about 55. Tonight, clear skies. Mainly clear skies. Tomorrow, highs around 81. Currently, it's 75 degrees.
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Two things, just two things that you can constantly get yourself involved if you're trying to win things, make your life better. 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

0: KQ98 Tri-State's Country. Just trying to read an article, and I keep hitting a paywall that I'm just refused to do, man. Not subscribing to your list. Anyway, I'm trying to get to the bottom of this headline that I saw a little earlier. Riders suffer life-threatening injuries on a Six Flags roller coaster. I guess this has happened a couple of times, like in California. I need to find out more about this roller coaster and why it is that I shouldn't ride roller coasters anymore. I probably wasn't going to anyway. The motion sickness now as you get older, it gets harder to deal with.
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Tripper hanging out with you. I got busy today already. I realized I haven't had any coffee yet this morning. I really wanted some. I haven't had any. I could kind of use some right about now, hitting that spot.

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1: KQ98, I keep seeing a whole lot about like record El Nino time coming our way soon, right? This winter. What does that mean for us literally in the Midwest, though? I just keep seeing stuff. I'm reading something right now. Tell me all about California. I'm not so concerned with that. I mean, I'm concerned with a lot of the things happening environmentally. But directly, what does that mean for our winters? Is that colder or more snow? Or is it milder? Who knows? I need a farmer.
2: What makes a great event? 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And that's exactly what you'll get with Elsie's Catering in Caledonia. 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

0: KQ98 Tri-State's Country Tripper hanging out with you. Man, oh man, I was doing pretty good this week. Watching my portions, watching what I eat. And I just couldn't help myself yesterday. I had a little visit. I had a little dinner. Watched a little program. Had some dinner with my mom yesterday, which equals, you know, we had to do it, man. It's my favorite, pretty much grown up. Still one of my top. And I've had all the pizzas everywhere. And consistency-wise, man, Corky's still makes one of my favorite pizzas of all time. Maybe my favorite consistent pizza of all time in La Crescent. Had one of those yesterday. And once I opened that box, man, I can't stop till it's done. There was way too much cheese up inside of me today.
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5: The weather on KQ98.
6: Ample sunshine expected this afternoon, with daytime highs approaching 80. Winds out of the northwest, 5 to 10 miles an hour. Lows dip down to about 55 tonight. Clear skies. High of 81 tomorrow. Currently 75.
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White Flowers, Running on E. It's KQ98 Tri-State's Country. I feel that a little bit this week. I don't know what it was. Maybe I actually worked really hard this week because I'm kind of running on E already on a Thursday.

0: Ella and Morgan, you cannot throw a stone more than a couple of feet without hitting an Ella Morgan and Ella Langley and Morgan Wallen. There we go. That's what it is. They should just make an album called Ella Morgan. Kind of works, actually. Now, I don't know where I was going with that, but now that's all I'm thinking about. There should, like, where's an artist that they're trying to make an industry plant in country music? And, like, what do we call this person? We got to give her a stage name. We're writing all of her songs. Like, what do we call it? With, like, obviously, let's go with Ella Morgan, right? The newest artist in country music, Ella Morgan. If that's not a thing, if you're hearing this, you can take that.
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0: KQ98 Tri-State's Country. That'll do it for me. Enjoy the rest of the day. Got a pleasant week. 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Jesse's got you next, man. 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It's KQ98.
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Jesse, your home for Minnesota Vikings football, of course, is KQ98. Preseason game 3 coming up tomorrow night as the Vikings take on Denver. Kickoff at 8 o'clock, pregame at 7 right here on KQ98.

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1: John Party kicking off his boots. KQ98, Tri-State's Country. Good afternoon. It's Jesse. Week 3 of preseason football upon us. Your Vikings take on Denver tomorrow. A kickoff at 8 o'clock. And as I mentioned, you'll catch all the action all season long right here on KQ98. 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
14: High of 80 this afternoon. Under mainly clear skies, winds out of the northwest, 5 to 10 miles an hour. Clear skies tonight, lows level off around 55. Mainly clear skies tomorrow, daytime highs approaching 82. Right now, it's 75 degrees.
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I'm sure I will see plenty of photos of it on Facebook and Instagram. Staying up till 11 o'clock at night couldn't be me.

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0: Bailey, KQ98, Tri-States Country. You might consider preparing yourself for another mad dash for toilet paper at the grocery store. One of the casualties of the trade war between the U.S. and Canada could end up being paper products in general, with toilet paper being the most personal and necessary of them all. So while it's true that most American toilet paper made right here in the U.S., manufacturers, they rely on Canada for raw materials needed to make it, so you might want to consider getting your TP while it's cheap. And once again, while people are butting heads politically, we end up with the mess on our hands.
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16: High of 80 this afternoon. Under mainly clear skies, winds out of the northwest, 5 to 10 miles an hour. Clear skies tonight, lows level off around 55. Mainly clear skies tomorrow, daytime highs approaching 82. Currently, 77.
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0: Now you're the one that's going to be sorry when you're heading to get tofu and he has a flat tire in his foreign car and don't know how to change it. 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
1: 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Dolly Parton fans making sure her signature style lives on. We'll get into the full story after Jason Aldean.

0: KQ98, Tri-State's Country. So fans have been rushing to buy Dolly Parton's Jolene's denim collection created with Khloe Kardashian's Good American brand. The line first launched in 2025. Features Dolly-inspired flare jeans, rhinestone details, corset tops, and plenty of country glam sparkle. Sales have surged almost immediately after the news of Parton's passing, with some sizes quickly disappearing online. Fans say the jeans are more than just clothing. They're a way to feel connected to an artist who influenced generations. I can't tell you how to pay tribute to an artist that you admire, but perhaps I would maybe recommend shooting a couple bucks to Dolly Parton's Imagination Library. Your money's going to go a lot faster than giving money to a Kardashian. I'm just saying.
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KQ98, Tri-State's Country. So John Rich said he took great offense to Casey Musgrave's oversized rhinestone encrusted pair of truck nuts that she used during her show last weekend, called the new flair circus-ish. So what do you do when you see a pair of these things hanging off a truck hitch? Do you just fly off the handle? Life's hard. Get a helmet.

0: It's time for the Farm Report on KQ98.
1: Owen Tivaldi, a dairy analyst with EverAg, says that when July's milk production report was released last Friday, it contained a surprise. He says that most analysts thought there would

0: be a decline because of the heat this summer, and that didn't happen.
1: That July milk production report came as quite a bit of a surprise to a lot of people, especially Midwest growth. We saw that up 3% and the overall U.S. up 2.4%. Most industry expectations were around 1.4%. There was also a revision to June, which was revised from 2.4 up to 3%. So overall, still seeing quite a bit of growth, especially in this time of year.
0: Dairy analyst with EverAg, Owen Tivaldi, along with us. He says that the positive side of the story is that the holiday season is already being felt in the marketplace. Stick around. We'll take a look at how the numbers closed right after this.
2: Wisconsin soybean growers know how challenging the markets are these days, and so do the farmers on the Wisconsin Soybean Marketing Board, like Matt Wagenson. He's currently vice president, and he says when he looks at the investments being made with Wisconsin soybean dollars, it's an easy sell.
3: Yeah, I think as farmers retire and you get younger groups, you get up age of kids that want to know, why is this little $100 off my load of beans or whatever? And they start looking a little harder at what you're doing with that checkoff dollar. It's amazing how I'll be at a function in town and someone will say, hey, Waggy, what did you do with this or that? And I'm like, well, you know, go to Sean's site, go to Rodrigo's site, go see what Damon's doing. 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It's a pretty easy sell. What Wisconsin's doing with their checkoff dollars.
2: Matt Wagenson, vice president of the Wisconsin Soybean Marketing Board. 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
0: I'm Kylie Allen for the Midwest Farm Report. Let's take a look at how the markets closed this afternoon. From Chicago, cash corn closed down 3.75 at 5.10 1/4. New crop corn down 3 cents at 5.33 1/2. Cash soybeans closed up 2 1/4 at 12.56 1/2. New crop soybeans up 2 cents at 12.68. Those September wheat contracts closed up 12 1/4 at 7.42 3/4. Transitioning now to look at some of those dairy markets. September Class 3 milk is trading up a penny at 16.32 per hundredweight, and October Class 3 milk is trading up 7 cents at 16.83 per hundredweight. 40-pound blocks of cheese closed down 1.5 cents at 149.5, and AA butter closed down 0.5 cents at 146. 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That'll have the latest Wisconsin agriculture news delivered straight to your inbox every morning. For the Midwest Farm Report, I'm Kylie Allen.
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So Stella Lefty was explaining why she gave Noah Kahan a writing credit for her song, A Boston. When she posted the video for it on TikTok, a lot of fans were commenting saying it kind of sounded like a stick season from Noah Kahan. I don't hear it, but what do you think? It's Boston on KQ98.

0: 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It's Jesse. 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
14: Lows dip down to about 55 tonight. Under clear skies, winds out of the west at around 5 miles an hour. High temperatures reach up to 82. Tomorrow, lots of sunshine. 64 tomorrow night, partly cloudy skies. Currently, 79.
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0: George Burns, KQ98, Tri-States Country. The NFL eliminating the Pro Bowl game while still keeping the annual honor for the league's top players. League executives presented the change to team owners yesterday after years of experimenting with flag football and skills competitions. Players will continue to be selected through voting by fans, players, and coaches, but they'll no longer be playing a game. Instead, Pro Bowlers will be invited to Los Angeles for an in-person celebration in February. End of an era for the Pro Bowl. I'm sure that the one singular fan who lived for the Pro Bowl is going to be very upset by this information.
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But first, it's the latest from Chris Young. 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

0: Hudson Westbrook in the Speed Trap, KQ98 Tri-States Country. It's Jesse. 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
13: Low dip down to about 55 tonight. Under clear skies, winds out of the west at around 5 miles an hour. High temperatures reach up to 82. Tomorrow, lots of sunshine. 64 tomorrow night, partly cloudy skies. Currently, 79.
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So a new study out, and it's got people thinking twice about getting ink. We'll get into it after Jacob Hackworth.

0: Kane Brown, KQ98 Tri-State Country. It is, of course, your speed trap. New study on tattoos giving people some pause before getting ink. It suggests that using a needle to inject ink into your skin may have some long-term health effects. Researchers found that tattoo ink can migrate from the skin to nearby lymph nodes, potentially causing chronic inflammation. Some studies also found an association between tattoos and a slightly higher risk of lymphoma, a type of cancer, although researchers stress that the evidence doesn't prove that tattoos cause cancer, and more research is needed. Experts say the overall risk appears low, but the findings highlight the importance of using reputable tattoo artists and monitoring your skin for any unusual changes.
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3: 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And that's exactly what you'll get with Elsie's Catering in Caledonia. 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Relax, celebrate, and let Elsie's take care of the rest. Big or small, they do it all. Elsie's in Caledonia.

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0: Chris Jansen wrapping up your speed trap. KQ98 Tri-States Country. It's Jesse. That's going to do it for me. We'll hand things over to Backstage Country. Elena and Kane Brown are hanging out, so that party begins at 6 o'clock, so don't miss it. Have a great rest of your Thirsty Thursday. We'll see you right back here tomorrow.
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5: 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It's Elena, and this week's host is repping the great state of Tennessee. We are so happy to have him back. Kane Brown is here.
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5: 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More with Kane Brown is coming your way. We'll definitely play that song, too, on Backstage Country. We'll

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